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4: 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We have a curiously curated collection of music played from across the genres. 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We hope you've been before. We want you to come again. You're always welcome. And remember, every hour of your life is precious. Thank you for spending one with us on The Vinyl Revival.
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2: You know, for many years now, I've been talking to you about Pengo, the game we play at Mella Mushroom on Oleander Monday nights. You've heard me talk about the $4 drafts, the prizes, the great Mellow Mushroom Pizza. I'm a little embarrassed, but I need to confess something here. Not once in the past 10 years have I ever gone to the dentist without my mommy. It's scary, the drills, the strange music they play. Thanks for taking me, mommy. And I hope to see all of you for Pengo at Mellow Mushroom on Oleander this Monday at 7.
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7: 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We have a curiously curated collection of music played from across the genres. We played everything from gospel to metal. We hope you've been before. We want you to come again. You're always welcome. And remember, every hour of your life is precious. Thank you for spending one with us on The Vinyl Revival.
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0: We may be shaken, but at least we're not shaken alone, right? Widespread panics, time zones to get you moving this Wednesday morning. The new Master Sounds doing their part as well with Hole in the Bag. Happy hump day, everybody. Kim here welcoming you to the Morning Chill, brought to you by our good buddies from Slice of Life all over the area. 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Or maybe go for music bingo tonight in Porter's Neck with Jason Jackson at 7. Or maybe go for lunch. Maybe catch some football action this weekend. 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We got new Margot Price on the way, Etta James, some REM, and more coming up here on The Penguin.
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0: Lake Street Dives, hypotheticals here on The Penguin. Some REM, Man on the Moon in the mix, along with Etta James and Margo Price with her latest, Can't Stand Still, at the top. 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And for today's positive note, here you go. A laugh can be a very powerful thing, and sometimes in life, it's the only weapon we have. From Roger Rabbit, some wisdom. A laugh can be a very powerful thing. Sometimes in life, it's the only weapon we have. 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Got Zeppelin on deck next here on The Penguin.
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10: 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You've heard me talk about the $4 drafts, the prizes, the great Mellow Mushroom pizza. I'm a little embarrassed, but I need to confess something here. Not once in the past 10 years have I ever gone to the dentist without my mommy. It's scary, the drills, the strange music they play. Thanks for taking me, Mommy. And I hope to see all of you for Pingo at Mellow Mushroom on Oleander this Monday at 7.
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0: It's the Black Keys. Go here on the Penguin. Ray LaMontagne getting it done with his three more days. The Dead shaking on Shakedown Street, plus Lamont Landers, New and Lonely Girl, and Zeppelin's Hey Hey, What Can I Do? Back there at the top. All right, who's going to be the lucky winner? $25 for Vochos in Mayfair, one of the yummiest restaurants on the scene. I just regularly have to get my fix. I hear a lot of you telling me, you hear me talking about it, but you haven't gotten there yet. And I'm telling you, don't wait. Don't miss out any longer. Of course, for a lot of you I talk to who have already been and echo everything that I say, it is just fantastic every time. I mean, fusing Asian, Mexican, Peruvian, things like that. I mean, they have bao buns, which is an Asian dish typically, but they've got that Mexican twist on it. Ancho braised short rib, the bao buns, chihuahua cheese, pickled red onions, barbacoa broth for dipping, and coriander on top. The cauliflower, like who knew cauliflower could be so good? It's giant, you know, big cauliflower steaks that are beautifully seasoned and artfully put on the plate. I mean, it's charred on the grill first. The serrano, tomatillo, aioli, mango, confetti, pistachios, chive oil, microgreens. Oh my. I mean, like I said, who knew cauliflower could be so good? There's a tostada that they have. I always get the tuna tostada, but they have one with 6 ounce Angus ribeye on it. I mean, just rethink Mexican food as you know it. You're not going here for a combination plate. Those have their time and place. But if you want a true dining experience, catch Vochos 7 days a week for dinner, open early at 4, plus lunch on Fridays, brunch and lunch on the weekends. Now, in order to win that gift certificate, you got to answer our question. So we'll talk about the band's epic tale in the song The Wait. And they pull into Nazareth, which is Nazareth, Pennsylvania, home of what famous factory? In the band's tale, The Wait, they pull into Nazareth, Pennsylvania, that is home of what factory? What famous factory? 332-0983 with your guess. Answer coming up here on The Penguin.
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7: All right. You are dialed into The Penguin. I'm Kim. This is The Morning Chill, and congrats today goes to Taylor, who scored that Vochos gift certificate. Most of you knew. A lot of folks also guessing the Hershey Factory, which makes a lot of sense up there in Pennsylvania. We're talking about the band's epic song, The Wait, for our trivia question this morning as they pull into Nazareth, as in Nazareth, Pennsylvania. Home of what famous factory? It is the Martin Guitar Factory. If you didn't know, now you do. Here they are to sing all about it for you. It's the band here on The Penguin.

Okay. WNTB HD2. 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

0: That is new music from Cheryl. Her new album, Pick You Up, is out on Friday. Sturgill Simpson's breakout song that got everybody talking about those turtles all the way down. And the band's epic, The Wait, at the top. The answer to our trivia question this morning, or the subject rather, as they pulled into Nazareth. It's Nazareth, Pennsylvania, home of the famous Martin Guitar Factory. All right. We are about midway through Port City Taste, a very tasty week indeed. You've got through Sunday to participate. 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Roots Chris, Yosaki, the Little Dipper are participating. You've got Brasserie du Soleil near Wrightsville in North Wilmington, Bridgewater Wines, Coquina Fish Bar, Cornelia's Restaurant, and it goes on from there. So those are just some of the restaurants participating. 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It is Wednesday, a signature Wednesday song in Penguinland, up on deck here on the Penguin.
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8: Girl, tonight we're gonna make love. You know how I know? Because it's Wednesday. And Wednesday night is the night that we usually make love. Monday night is my night to cook. Tuesday night we go and visit your mother. But Wednesday, we make sweet weekly love.

0: It's when everything is just right. 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

0: Hey, people now, it's the latest from Ziggy Marley, getting help from Nika Costa, funking that one up a little bit. From Ziggy's new album, Bright Side, here on The Penguin, Susan Tedeschi with her stellar cover of Dusty Springfield's Son of a Preacher Man. Paolo Nutini's Loving You, and it's Wednesday. It was Flight of the Conchords, a little comic relief for your hump day morning. It was business time. They're at the top. 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Some Bowie, Modest Mouse, My Morning Jacket, and the new Leon Bridge is all coming up here on The Penguin.
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0: Talk It Over, Leon Bridges' latest from his Happiness Anytime release here on The Penguin, now out and available everywhere. My Morning Jacket's Run It, some Modest Mouse, and David Bowie in that set as well. Okay, it's Wednesday. Music Bingo happens tonight at the Slice of Life in Porter's Neck, 7 p.m. with Jason Jackson hosting. Lots of fun, goodies you can win, of course, the killer food, cold beers, full bar, all the things up there at Slice. So that's a great spot to be on Wednesday nights. And that Slice, it's got the roll-up garage doors for that inside-out vibe. 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Beautiful property. 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Some Jack Johnson, some G-Love, Sam Bush and Dave Grisman, Buffalo Traffic Jam's newest, all on deck here on The Penguin.
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0: Buffalo Traffic Jam's latest Luckiest Man Alive here on The Penguin. Also caught Sam Bush and David Grisman covering the old Sam and Dave hit Hold On, I'm Coming. Some G-Love and Jack Johnson also in the mix. Now it's time for us to escape to a desert island where you get to DJ a full 3-song set of your favorites, your must-haves if you're going to be on an island for a while or forever. Pick your 3 songs and send them in to us through the studio line, socials, or the website. We'll plan your day, get it all lined up so we know you're listening when it takes over the airwaves. It's all brought to you by our good buddies from Reddix, a Wrightsville Beach tradition since 1969, and they've got everything under the sun you might need. Not just for summer, if we're heading into this time of year. I mean, they have so much apparel. 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All right, Kevin is our DJ today. He's ordered up some good stuff, some Southern rock and roll inspired on his set. We got the Marshall Tucker Band's Can't You See, the Allman Brothers Band, It's Not My Cross to Bear, and then Little Feat's Spanish Moon. Kevin's set is next here on The Penguin.
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0: Man, oh man, can that man sing? Greg Allman, the Allman Brothers Band. It's Not My Cross to Bear, closing out Kevin's Desert Island set. Pretty good pick to have. Kevin also had the Marshall Tucker Band with Can't You See and Little Feet's Spanish Moon on his desert island. I can dig it. What about you? What would it sound like on your island? It's your island. Pick your three songs you'd have to have if you were going to be there for a while or forever. What song would you pick? I know it can be a daunting task, but have some fun with it. Pick three. Let us know what you've picked, and we will serve them up on a silver platter for you one morning when we know you're tuned in. It is our Desert Island Sets brought to you by our good buddies from Reddix, a Wrightsville Beach institution. Since 1969, they got everything under the sun. And it's not just beach gear, although there's still some beautiful beach days ahead. 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Of course, fishing supplies, rods and reels, sunglasses. 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Billy String's new one, some Bob Marley, Thievery Corporation, and more coming up here on The Penguin.
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0: Billy Strings, Burn the Other End, from the new album So Much for Goodbyes. Here on The Penguin, some Bob Marley with One Love in that set. Thievery Corporation thumping Numbers Game, and some Modesky, Martin and Wood there at the top of the set. You know, we have a lot of wonderful sponsors that we have to thank for helping keep this Penguin machine running. 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Maybe go for Music Bingo tonight on Wednesdays with Jason Jackson at 7 in Porter's Neck. 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Maybe you catch some football action over the weekend. 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We'll keep the tunes coming. 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

Main Street, USA. Grace Potter's one of her latest here on The Penguin, found on her new album, Trespasser. Keep in mind, Grace Potter fans, and if you're not, you just haven't seen her or heard her enough yet, but you have the chance. November 14th, she will be back in town for the Bad Day Festival. So it won't be just Grace. The Revivalists, The Future Birds, Green Sky Bluegrass, Ripe, Lady Di, among others. And here is the deal. It's November 14th, but there's an exclusive deal for Penguin listeners, specifically Penguin fam.

0: serve. All the information will be texted out to our fam club members Friday. So get to it. Join our fam club if you're not already, and then hopefully we'll be one of the lucky ones to take advantage of that exclusive deal this Friday for the Bad Day Festival in November. JJ Kale, Beck, and more on the way here on The Penguin.
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0: Sounds good. I'll take some sugar on top. Super fun new song from a soul band out of Australia, The Bamboos. Digging on that new one. Hope you are as well. Blonde Fires Waves, Graffiti 6 with Free, plus Beck and JJ Cale also in the mix there. All right, hump day. If you're looking to start your weekend a little early, remember you can get to 7 Mile Post every Thursday for trivia. Super fun time. 7 Mile Post there in Ogden near the Middle Sound Loop intersection. 6:30 p.m. is when trivia kicks off. Always, lots of good stuff you can win. Some mystery concert tickets, that usually means something big. There are Dylan Gossett tickets as well. You can qualify for October's grand prize, which is a brand new Beats Pill portable speaker. 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You can win free food. 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A new one from Sierra Farrell, The Black Keys, Margot Silker, Spoon, and more coming up here on The Penguin.
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0: Sierra Farrell, one of her latest pair of dice here on The Penguin. Margot Silker's I Remember Carolina, plus the Black Keys and Spoon in that set as well. Almost lunchtime, I know where you can get a couple of slices of crispy, crusted, melty, gooey pizza with toppings just the way you like, no compromise. 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For more, our Artist of the Week feature coming up with Alabama Shakes, another chance to score their brand new album on vinyl on the way here on The Penguin.
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Some violent films, Blister in the Sun here on The Penguin. Jesse Wells before that with Won't You Come Out Tonight. Now, we have landed here at the top of the 11 o'clock hour, so we'll continue with our Artist of the Week feature, shining our light on Alabama Shakes. Back together after over a decade, their first new full album is now out and available everywhere. It's called I Must Be Dreaming. We have copies of it up for grabs on vinyl through the week, including here in just a few minutes. So stay close by for your chance to win. Thanks to Yellow Dog Discs for sponsoring our Artist of the Week feature. They're posted up over there on College in the corner of that TJ Maxx shopping center. They have a Remy Wolf listening event coming up. That new one out, I think, on Friday. Keep up with all of their happenings on socials. They do have a lot of in-store deals these days, and you can keep up with some of the treasures they're getting their hands on through their socials. All right, so we'll spin a couple of tracks and then open up the phone lines and give you a chance to call in to win. From the new Alabama Shakes album, this is Garden here on The Penguin.

Hang Loose, Alabama Shakes, from their debut album circa 2012. That one's called Boys and Girls. And man, oh man, did they burst on the scene with that one. Brittany Howard, a powerhouse vocally, guitar, playing her just presence. Good stuff. So they made quite a name for themselves right out of the gates. Won some Grammys, crossing genres, and then went on to do some other things for a while. Brittany Howard, the force that she is, did some solo stuff, picked up a couple of her own Grammys. But now the band is back together, reunited, because they just like making music together. And we're all here for it. The new album is called I Must Be Dreaming. And from it, you heard the slow, stretched out song Garden. Better water that garden, or somebody else might. A little bit of the gist behind that one. So we have copies of that new album on vinyl up for grabs all week long, including right now. You can call in to win at 332-0983. 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
7: 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We hope you've been before. 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
6: 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On the Penguin,

signature guitar solo from Dire Straits. That's Sultans of Swing here on The Penguin. Always easy on the ears. Real quickly, I just want to take a moment to let everybody know about the new lineup of free concert tickets we have to give away Monday night at Mellow Mushroom. If you're not hanging out there every week, well, you're missing out, or even any weeks. You're just missing out on a bunch of free concert tickets. We do have an earlier time with the season change. We're back at 7 p.m., so maybe that's more doable for you. Some fun shows coming up. Johnny Blue Skies and the Dark Clouds, if you don't know, that is Sturgill Simpson's latest incarnation, and they are throwing down at least 3 straight hours of music per show, sometimes more. And they're going to be in Raleigh 2 weeks from today. You could win tickets Monday night. An album centered on groove. It's not country. It's very disco-centered, really, with a whole lot to say. Plus, they're mixing in all sorts of older stuff. Anyway, that show coming to Raleigh Lenovo Center 2 weeks from today. Also, big tickets to win for the Bad Day Festival right here in the Brooklyn Arts District, November 14th with the Revivalist, Grace Potter, Green Sky Bluegrass, Future Birds. I mean, those tickets, huge value to win a pair of those tickets. And then still coming to Greenfield Lake, the captivating, incredibly talented Rodrigo y Gabriela, I call them the dynamic duo. They're at Greenfield Lake October 16th. Evan Honer there, close to selling out October 17th. And the Hip Abduction, also close to selling out on the 21st. So the bottom line is, get to Mellow Mushroom Monday nights to win yourself some free concert tickets. 7 p.m. every week for Pingo. Right now, we will hand it over to the grooves of Krungbin. It's Evan Finds the Third Room here on The Penguin.

tuna poke nachos, a Wrightsville Beach grilled chicken salad, a Carolina crab cake sandwich. Oceanic, your favorite beach bites at the Crystal Pier.

0: Digging that new one with an old throwback sound. It's the Womack Sisters here on The Penguin, If I Let You. JJ Gray and Mofro singing about young summer love with Orange Blossoms, plus Krungbin's Evan Finds the Third Room. Got that set going back at the top. And that will wrap up the morning chill for this hump day. Kim here, thanking you all for hanging out with us in Penguinland, cruising shotgun. I'll turn the wheel over to Eric and let him drive you through your Wednesday midday, getting you figuratively over that hump of the day and the week. 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

That's J.S. Sandara. By request for George, it's saying goodbye off the Tales of America release. 98.3 The Penguin. Old Black Magic in the set as well. Josh Ritter. He also heard.

0: original Saltworks. 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

0: That's Rag and Bone Man for Jay. It's Ego 98.3 The Penguin. Jason Isbell in the 400 unit. Hope the High Road in the set. Also Houndmouth with Heavy Eyes bouncing around. And Andrew's request for Cold Chisel back at the top. 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

0: The one and only Mr. Bobby D. Meet Me in the Morning, 98.3 The Penguin by request. Sending that one out to Brandon. Heard Christina's request for Johnny Cash, the classic Folsom Prison Blues. Johnny Blue Skies, Don't Let Go for Kevin in the set. Tame Impala's Loser and American Aquarium. A whole lot of truth to that. The harder you work, the luckier you get. 10 minutes till one. Eric with you. Big thanks to all of you reaching out during our request hour. Our friends over at the Original Saltworks for making it possible. 6301 Oleander Drive, right across the street from the Arboretum. 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

0: Grace Potter, it's Run Baby Run, 98.3 The Penguin, her latest off the Trespasser release. Grace going to be down in the Brooklyn Arts District come November for the Bad Day Fest, and we've got a heck of a deal for you. 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Grab those tickets. Head down to the Brooklyn Arts District for your Bad Day Fest come November. Speaking of Brooklyn Arts District, our afternoon's made possible by the OGs of that area. The Goat and Compass, 710 North 4th. Looking to get out of the house on a Wednesday. $5 drafts across the board every Wednesday down at the Goat. We come back, Revivalist, My Morning Jacket, and more right here on The Penguin.
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Used to hear the people talk about it, never knew.

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0: That's new music. 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New record coming out. Just Friday release date. I'm digging on that sound. Always get new music here on The Penguin. The Revivalists, Wish I Knew You in the set. My Morning Jacket with Surgical and Travis Shallow back at the top. Wilmington, North Carolina's owner Troubadour off his Great Divide release. 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Trivia kicks off at 6:30 p.m. We got Black Crowes and more queued up after this right here on The Penguin.
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0: Steven Wilson Jr., a little help from Miranda Lambert in that one. It's Hardwired, 98.3 The Penguin and the Drummer. Ooh, he's laying it down in that tune. I like to sort of pick out an instrument sometimes when I listen to these tunes, focus on what are they doing? What are they adding to the sound? The drummer holding it down. New music is always 98.3 The Penguin. Heard Black Crowes, I Ain't Hiding, Billy Strings, Taking Water, and Joe Cocker. As long as I can see the light back at the top. A little bit shy of two. If you find yourself itching for some live music, check out our friends down at Jimmy's at Wrightsville Beach. They've got you covered every night of the week. It's always free to attend. Wednesdays is Bluegrass Night at 7 p.m. Then more music takes the stage later around 9. Always free to attend down there at Jimmy's at Wrightsville Beach. You'll find them Lumina Avenue, Charlie Crockett, Chris Stapleton, and more after the break for you right here on The Penguin.
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0: Charlie Crockett, the Hallelujah Trail. It's his latest, 98.3 The Penguin. Tom Petty and the Heartbreakers, Chris Stapleton in that set as well. About 10 minutes after 2, Eric hanging with you. Don't forget, you've got just a couple of days to join the fam club, the Penguin Fam Club. That's where you're going to want to be. We are releasing a limited quantity of Bad Day Fest tickets for just $98.30. See what we did there? Save yourself about $50 per ticket. You get to take in a great music festival right here in Wilmington, North Carolina. Your Bad Day Fest going down in November. Revivalist, Grace Potter, Green Sky, Bluegrass, Future Birds. Folks in the Fam Club, they're the only ones that will get access to tickets at this price, and there's nothing to it. 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When we come back, we'll keep the tunes rolling. Ray LaMontagne, Brandi Carlile, and more right here on The Penguin.
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0: Blowing Up, 89 Volt, 98.3 The Penguin, off the Down Here release. We're about 30 days away from that release date, the 6th of November, that one comes out. Brandi Carlile, The Eye, you heard Pretty Lights, and Ray LaMontagne back at the top. Halfway through two, halfway through the week, about halfway through Port City Taste Restaurant Week. 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

0: Alabama Shakes. I Feel Hope Coming. 98.3 The Penguin. Their new record, I Must Be Dreaming, hit the streets late August. Loving that new tune. Portugal the Man in the set. You heard J.J. Cale, After Midnight, Widespread Panic's Coconut, and the Beatles, While My Guitar Gently Weeps. 10 minutes till 3. Big thanks to the Goat and Compass, 710 North 4th, making our time possible. Looking to get out of the house on a Wednesday, maybe you're heading out to grab some food. 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As always, please be good to each other out in the world. Keep your hands washed, your head up. Keep your ears right here on the Penguin.
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0: Israel Nash with his cover of Pretty Boy Floyd from the Sweetheart of the Rodeo record here on the Penguin. I love that guitar solo in the middle of that. Something does it for me. Nathaniel Rateliff and the Night Sweats in that set as well with I Need Never Get Old. We heard from Goose with Give It Time and Lake Street Dive. Good Kisser there at the top. Hope you are having a fantastic hump day. My name is Bo. Thanks again, as always, for swinging by. We'll take a short break. The good old Grateful Dead on the way. Some Sierra Farrell. She's doing some American Dreaming. I've got some Johnny Blue Skies and more headed your direction.
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1: 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You're always welcome. And remember, every hour of your life is precious. 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

0: Mountain Grass Unit, Appalachian Smoke, right here on the Penguin from the Appalachian Smoke release. The Meters in that set would look at Pie Pie Fish with Farmhouse, and it was War on Drugs from the Deeper Understanding release. The track was titled In Chains. My name is Bo Gunn. Thanks again for stopping by. 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

0: Casey Musgraves' new one, Mexico Honey, here on The Penguin. Nirvana's All Apologies in that set. We also heard from Coldplay and Hozier there at the top. My name is Bo. Tomorrow night, Thursday Night Trivia, each and every Thursday night, 7 Mile Post there in Ogden. It starts at 6:30. 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Reign supreme. Prizes each round. 3 rounds, 10 questions each round as well. We'll take a short break. Some War, some Krungbin, U2, and more. Lock it in.
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1: 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You know, for many years now, I've been talking to you about Pingo, the game we play at Mellow Mushroom on Oleander Monday nights. You've heard me talk about the $4 drafts, the prizes, the great Mellow Mushroom pizza. I'm a little embarrassed, but I need to confess something here. Not once in the past 10 years have I ever gone to the dentist without my mommy. It's scary, the drills, the strange music they play. Thanks for taking me, Mommy. And I hope to see all of you for Pingo at Mellow Mushroom on Oleander this Monday at 7.
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0: Miss Margo Price, Can't Stand Still from the Days of Unrest record. You two in that set as well. We also heard from War with Low Rider, Krungbin. That one will be on the spelling test. Krungbin with A Love International. Ripping little instrumental there. My name is Bo. Thanks again for stopping by. And a huge shout out to the Copper Penny. They have been sponsors of the Penguin for many, many years. We are grateful for their sponsorship. They're one of the ones of many local businesses that keep this music coming to you loud and free. Next time you're downtown Wilmington for lunch or dinner, think of the Copper Penny, home of best wait staff, and you'll know it immediately, best wings, best lunch, and so much more. When we return, some Xavier Rudd, some Milky Chance, David Gray, Lamont Landers, and more for you.
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0: Government Mule with a little help from Jim James here on the Penguin. That one's called Captured. MGMT's Electric Feel in that set. Talking Heads, Flip Turn also in there as well. My name is Bo. We're going to jump into the Wednesday edition of What Song Is That? Today and every Wednesday, brought to you by our friends at Savard Beer and Board. A $15 gift certificate up for grabs. If you haven't been down to Savard yet, they've got a beautiful open space at the corner of Front and Orange. They're the sister brewery to Wilmington Brewing Company. They're brewing up fantastic beer. They're also shaping surfboards live there, in which if you are in the market for a surfboard or a piece of wall art, they can custom make you one. And on Wednesdays, when they open up for the week, they celebrate with liters of beer for just $10. They've also got full bar, wine, cocktails, and food trucks there on site. And Savard Beer and Board is a perfect place book your next private party. All right, win that $15 gift certificate. Tell me the name of the song that these lyrics belong. Here we go. Creating hostility among us. The teacher said no college. Still the kids got to get a check with a couple of commas. What song is that? 3320983. Give us a call if you think you know it. The answer's on the way in form of song. 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

0: by Marley and the Wailers right here on the Penguin. That one's called No Woman, No Cry. Camp with the Otter in that set. New music from Sheryl Crow featuring Jesse Wells. Freedom Bus was the name of it. And Citizen Cope's Bullet and a Target, the answer for today's What Song Is That trivia challenge right here on the Penguin. My name is Bo. You got the afternoon drive courtesy of the Copper Penny, located downtown 109 Chestnut Street. Check out the namesake sandwich next time you're down there. The 109 Chestnut Chicken Sandwich for the win. Pair it with some of those handmade onion rings. We'll be back with your daily dose, two in a row, courtesy of iFly. Lock it in.
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0: This is The Penguin, WUIN, Oak Island, Wilmington. And it's time for the needle to drop and the records to spin. It's the Vinyl Revival, a curiously curated hour of music brought to you by The Record Bar. 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
1: 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My name is Tony Stroud. I'm riding solo tonight, and this is live radio. The reason I tell you it's live radio is, first of all, because before the night's over, you'll know, probably, well, that must have been live. And it's also at 7 o'clock on October the 7th, 2026. This is the 241st time we've held the Vinyl Revival. And the Vinyl Revival is all about the return of vinyl to the mainstream. It's been about 20 years now since it happened. We've been on the show, five of those. And what we do at the Record Bar on Oleander Drive is we sell vinyl, new and used. We also are a member of the Record Store Day Network. You can be a part of that on Black Friday is the next time out. Record Store Day, when a record store or local independent stores get independent stores are sort of given some favor from the labels and the artists by allowing us to have exclusive releases, advanced releases, or something remixed, especially live albums. And there's a little Christmas feel to the vinyl Black Friday Record Store Day. What do we do here? We have a curiously curated collection. These are songs that we have sourced from vinyl in our store, and we play them for you here tonight just as a little bit of a fun chance to tell you who we are, tell you that vinyl's back and it's real. And you know, it's the generation right now caught probably in their 40, I'm going to back it up a little bit, 38 to 48, that hadn't really caught this yet. The young folks are on it. New artists are releasing everything on vinyl. The vinyl's heavier these days. It's 18 ounces. You bought 12 ounces back in the day. That goes back to my generation. Those of us who are baby boomers and a generation behind us, I don't think I've ever really tried to learn the name of the generations once I got into it and understood that I was a baby boomer. 241 times, Wednesday nights at 7 o'clock, and we're going to get started. We're going to do Rocktober. We have a theme every week, most weeks, and we had a heavy month in the month of September. We had a couple of tributes to some folks, Dolly Parton and a dear friend of mine, Bobby. We had tributes, and we had a sort of a heavy time, so now we're going to rock for a whole month. We rocked out last week. We're going to rock out again this week. Again, it's the 241st time. We were promised three shows. We have lasted 238 more shows, which says about three things. Number one, Wednesday night's pretty slow in the radio industry. Number two, prayer meeting truly needed some competition. Or number three, Bo just hadn't had the heart to tell us how bad it is. So let's get started. All right, and I was getting ready to do something already goofy with the music. We're going to get started, and you're going to recognize the voice, but I'm going to go ahead and tell you that the band is actually where he was before he became a great solo. Here comes Faces with Stay With Me.

0: All right. You got it right. That first band was Faces with Stay With Me. If you said that sounds a lot like Rod Stewart, that's who actually is doing the vocals. Stay With Me from the album A Nod Is As Good As It Gets. That's a great name. A Nod Is As Good As It Gets. And China Grove from The Captain and Me. Not The Captain and Tennille, The Captain and Me. China Grove, it's a little town down around San Antone. The first time that I heard that song, I thought maybe they were talking about good old China Grove, North Carolina. Not so lucky. What have I stumbled across if I'm you? The Vinyl Revival, hosted by the Record Bar. The Record Bar is located on Oleander Drive at the corner of 58th and Oleander. I'm just going to tell you because I don't want you to write anything down while you're driving. We've got enough people not watching the road, especially trying to not drive. 12 to 5 is the common time every day. We're open all 7 days a week. Come see us. Knowledgeable staff, including occasionally me. No, not knowledgeable staff. A lot of good stuff. Swag, records, new and used. We're going to tell you an interesting story on the when we get back. I'm going to tell you one more story about China Grove. There was a band in my dorm in college, and they covered rock and roll songs, but China Grove was their ace. I saw the Doobies a couple of years ago. Now, they are greatly advanced. I saw the Doobies in their heyday. They're greatly advanced, and I keep thinking, golly gee, I can't believe how poorly they cover Art's song.
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1: 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You know, for many years now, I've been talking to you about Pengo, the game we play at Mellow Mushroom on Oleander Monday nights. You've heard me talk about the $4 drafts, the prizes, the great Mellow Mushroom pizza. I'm a little embarrassed, but I need to confess something here. Not once in the past 10 years have I ever gone to the dentist without my mommy. It's scary, the drills, the strange music they play. Thanks for taking me, mommy. And I hope to see all of you for Pengo at Mellow Mushroom on Oleander this Monday at 7.
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0: Welcome back to the Vinyl Revival. My name is Tony Stroud. I'm a co-owner of the Record Bar. I have an alter ego, but it's really this other person that impersonates me in the Record Bar ads as Big Daddy. You know, I worked a long time to develop a career in another profession, and it took 18 months of marketing on the radio to become Big Daddy. But you know what? You embrace life as it moves, because it moves quick. I keep saying that the thing that marks my life the most is this show, because when I get here on Wednesday nights, I realize, man, I was here about 10 minutes ago. But no, that's just how fast you can burn 167 hours. We hope you're enjoying this. We're doing a little Rocktober tonight. And the one thing that I'm going to tell you about this next song is, I was an RA in college. When we first started the show, I did all this research about these songs. And both said to me one day, I think we'd rather hear just something else other than this was meant to portray the angel slapping the devil upside the head. No, anyway, I was an RA in college, and my junior year, a young man was a freshman came, and we were told he was on probation, and we were not responsible for his behavior, other than, of course, you know, if he got out of line in the dorm, I guess. So, but we were told we should encourage him to stay on the straight and narrow. So he and I are caught in the lobby one night, and I was working, and I guess it was a slow night

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Okay. I said, I'll bite. He said, yeah, a fifth of Jack Daniels gave me a bad case of cat scratch fever.

0: All right, prayer meeting folks, that was Spirit in the Sky. For those of you who want to sneak out and go back and say, hey, I just got fulfilled on the vinyl revival. I have got to leave prayer meeting alone, but I think some folks out there like it. In case you didn't know, we've got about 53 fans now. We're way ahead. We projected 53 by the year 2040, which was well beyond probably how long the show would last. But we've made it for 6 years, and we're hanging in there. We do this live every Wednesday night from 7 to 8 here on the Record Bar's Vinyl Revival on WUIN, The Penguin. The songs in that set, Ted Nugent, Cat Scratch Fever, yep. Jumpin' Jack Flash from the Rolling Stones, and Spirit in the Sky from Norman Greenbaum. The Cat Scratch Fever came from his super hits because, if I'm not mistaken, the original song on the album was maybe had a word or two in it that we can't play in prime time. Jumpin' Jack Flash from the Rolling Stones came from Hot Rocks, which was their first compilation of greatest hits. I think they've had like six. And Spirit in the Sky, self-titled, from Norman Greenbaum. Not Norman Green Imbaum, but Norman Greenbaum. We're going to step aside for a minute and let you listen to the folks that sponsor radio. That why it comes through those speakers free, or because these folks deserve your opportunity, no, their opportunity to gain your business and hear what they're all about. We made it to the bottom of the hour. We'll be back with the final five in just a moment.
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0: Welcome back to the Vinyl Revival on the Penguin. My name is Tony Stroud, riding solo tonight on the 7th of October at about 7:32. If you missed the first six, well, you missed it. Stay with me. Faces, China Grove, the Doobie Brothers, Cat Scratch Fever, accompanied by a good story, I think. Jumpin' Jack Flash from the Rolling Stones, Spirit in the Sky from Norman Greenbaum. Every now and then there's a rock and roll band that gets known for something that's maybe a little bit slower, or maybe a little bit, just a little bit slower, not quite as juiced up as Cat Scratch Fever. But I think this band, I think a lot of bands have these songs, and in my opinion, this would be Steely Dan's entry into the mix in which we discuss.

0: All right. Let's talk about that set, Reeling in the Years. Reeling in the Years, Steely Dan from Can't Buy a Thrill. Rock and Roll Fantasy from Bad Company. That was on, it's on Desolation Angels. And then, you know, I knew what the album cover looked like, but I don't think I ever really checked the name of it. Cream, Sunshine of Your Love. And all of a sudden, I was sitting here reading it, making sure I was ready. Disraeli Gears. I'm not sure what that means. I'm sure somebody on the educated audience that we have, all 53 of you, will put that in a text thread to the store and let us know. We hope you're enjoying the show. This is the 241st show. Tonight's Rocktober number 2. What have we done for the last 241 weeks? We have tried to entertain you with some foolishness and variety. We've been, usually we have a lot more variety than we have tonight, but we're trying to pick up your spirits as we head into what I think is a great time of year. There'll be a time sometime next week when the NHL, NBA, NFL, and Major League Baseball all play on the same day. Just a moment of silence, please. Okay, anyway, we'll be back in just a minute following this sponsor break to tell you a little bit more about the Record Bar. And we're going to send you, we don't have any prizes, we don't have any call-ins, but a couple weeks ago I was in a fantasy football draft, and I was asked the question, what is the only song that has a person receiving a credit other than a member of the Beatles? A Beatles song where another person receives. And that's up next, as we're going to talk about the Beatles and their rock and roll prowess, which is pretty doggone good.
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0: Welcome to the Vinyl Revival. We hope you're having a good time tonight. We're down to our last two songs. We enjoy having a chance to tell you a little bit about our store, 58th and Oleander. There's a stoplight there for you to safely get in. We try not to berate you with the information, but it's Christmas time, gift certificates. We do need to keep the power on. We hope you'll come check us out for your vinyl needs and other music needs. Great staff, knowledgeable staff. You can come in and sing a song or describe a song, and you know what? We can usually pick it out or back into it or, you know what, just make it happen for you. We enjoy that. We enjoy that you be a. We enjoy you being a part of our family when you gather for the Vinyl Revival on Wednesday nights. So in the middle of a fantasy football draft, a trivia question pops up. What is the only song on a Beatles song that has a non-Beatle credit in the folks credited? And the answer to that is Get Back, Billy Preston. So last week I ran Back in the USSR and called it a Beatle rocker, and a couple folks said that's their favorite Beatle rocker. I disclaimed against Helter Skelter that, you know, it's a great song, but, you know, people don't tend to sing along to Helter Skelter. But then another gentleman told me he thought that this was their best. So we're going to get started on our last set with a Beatle rocker, also known as, a story, I think, about JoJo.

that takes us to the end, the time, not the end, just the so long, if you will, for this week. The Record Bar hosted by the Vinyl Revival every Wednesday night on the Penguin, W-U-N-I. That's a Howard Stern movie reference. We hope you enjoyed it. Like I said, we gather pretty much at the same hour as prayer meeting. We don't have a little buffet or family potluck beforehand, but you know, you could eat that and go sit in the car. Anyway, it doesn't matter. We want you to do what you think is right. That was Get Back by the Beatles. Billy Preston and the Beatles get the credit for that. It's on an album. It was on a CD. It was a red CD with a big yellow number one, and they converted it to an album. Excuse me. They converted it to an album, and that's one of the things that's happened. That if it came out on a, if its original release was on a CD, now more than likely you can buy it on a vinyl album. Sometimes what was on the CD doesn't always fit the album. You'll see what happens. They sort of maybe have a couple of short sides. And occasionally you'll get a double album that'll have A, B, and C side, and D will be some sketch because, again, the CD didn't quite fit. We'll be back next Wednesday night. Have no idea what we're going to do, but we're going to do something, and we want you to come do it with us. This last song is a straight-up jam, and it says so much about the rock and roll business. And so I'm going to introduce it as AC/DC, always in good taste. It's A Long Way to the Top if you want to rock and roll. It is from their High Voltage album. Remember, every hour of your life is precious. Thank you for spending one with me. We say goodnight with just a flat out jammer.